0: best of the 70s.
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0: Peter Frampton there on KWBE, and you are listening to the station that's giving you all the classics, like we heard Billy Idol not too long ago, and we also heard Crowded House just minutes ago with a song called Something So Strong. And I do have a feeling that is so strong that Nebraska is going to clean the clock of Bowling Green when they roll into town, and that's going on tomorrow night at Memorial Stadium. But we have coverage starting at 2 p.m. right here on your home for Husker football, KWBE.
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0: for me.
1: Walking back to the firehouse, with the crowds were cheering. People were cheering us. But we sure didn't feel like heroes.
2: Right then and there, I knew it. This was going to be the worst day of my life as a firefighter.

We're going to try and do something. That was the message sent by some very American heroes with names like Sandra Bradshaw, Jeremy Glick, Mark Bingham, Todd Beamer, and Thomas Bennett. They found themselves aboard the hijacked Flight 93 that went down in Somerset County, Pennsylvania on September 11th, 2001. They witnessed the brutality on board and somehow summoned the strength to warn us and take action. United they stood and likely saved our world from an even darker day of perhaps even more unthinkable horror.

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KWBE, Power of Love, Huey Lewis and the News. Coming up on Monday on our Beatrice Today program, we're going to be spotlighting UNL Extension. That'll be on Monday. On Tuesday, it's Focus on Education, spotlighting Beatrice Public Schools. We're going to be visiting with high school principal James Ford on Tuesday morning. Get an update on all what's going on at the high school. And then on Wednesday, it is Pet of the Month, Cardi Fittis from the Beatrice Humane Society stopping in. 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

0: interest back here in Hastings as the Orangemen get ready to take on the Hastings Tigers. We were talking there before we had to stop for the national anthem about their matchup with Beatrice against York. And another kind of similar situation. Beatrice trailed 14-0 pretty early. First play of the game was an 80-yard touchdown run for York. They're hoping that doesn't happen again today. Obviously, you'd like to start the game a little bit better than that. But it was 14-0 getting close to halftime. Beatrice had the football and was going to be able to start with the football to start the second half. But just a couple plays turned into disaster for Beatrice and ended up headed into halftime 26-0. And, you know, rather than maybe going into the halftime at the best 14-7 and getting the football at the worst, you thought maybe 14-0, ended up being 26-0 at the break. And that really kind of put the Orangemen on their heels and really had a tough time bouncing back from that. But so tonight we're looking for a quick start for Beatrice. If they can take down the Tigers early, get on the Tigers early, maybe gain a little confidence for Beatrice at the start of this one here in Hastings. Just a couple minutes away from kickoff here in Hastings. Again, looking here for Beatrice. Looking to have a big game. At quarterback will be Colt Rennie. He's been able to throw it a little bit for Beatrice, but they're looking to kind of get that run game going. You know, behind him, Logan Schaefe, senior running back. They'd love to get him going on the ground and in between the tackles. Hastings does look like a pretty big squad. They look like they've got some dudes up front that could that can move move mountains. So hopefully Beatrice can play well up front. Gotta win the line of scrimmage. If they can't do that, it's going to be a tough go of it here for Beatrice today. But Hastings and Beatrice coming at you in just a few. We'll take one more break on this pregame, and when we come back, it'll be kickoff here on KWBE.
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0: KWBE back here in Hastings. We opened up the window. We want to be with the people here. Get some crowd noise involved here. Beautiful facilities at Hastings College, and get ready for this matchup between Beatrice and Hastings. You can hear the band for Hastings playing. Student section is here and ready to roll. Beatrice on the far side, again, looking to get things started early. Did not see the coin toss. They did it pretty early. A pretty professional setup here in Hastings. Of course, they're at Hastings College, so why not? It was pretty, like I said, pretty professional. They had about 8 minutes. They did the national anthem, had some starters announced for Hastings, and I think they did the coin toss with about 10 minutes to go in the warm-ups. So it does look like Beatrice is going to be kicking the football away. First, Jesse Altmans will be kicking it off for Beatrice. And again, Altmans has been phenomenal in the special teams side. on the special teams side of things for Beatrice. That's been their real bright spot in the first two games, is their special teams. Now, it's probably not the best thing that you could say about a team is that they had really good special teams, because that means they've been out there a lot with the punt formation. I guess everything else would be a positive, kicking, field goals, all that. But Jesse Altman, he's shown that he is a very good kicker and punter already this year. Going to try to put this one into the end zone. Back to return for Hastings. Looks like maybe that is Hayden Shoemaker. I can't see the other. Maybe Brennan Chris. As that one is going to be kicked into the end zone. So we'll be first and 10 for Hastings. Call it their own 20. I always forget. It's the 20-25. It's the 20. So first and 10 for Hastings. And we're on the far right side of the press box. About the, in between the 40 and the 35-yard line. There, Beatrice going, or Hastings going left to right. At the quarterback position, Charles Ratzlaff. First snap, handing it off up the middle. And right there were a couple of Orangemen able to stop him in his tracks. That's number 22, Jackson Brooks, on the carry. Did not get much. As it was Wyatt Dyke, as well as, I think that was number 10, Carson Hanshaw, helping him out. So Ratzlaff, shotgun again, takes the snap, pitches it out to the left side. He's almost tackled in the backfield, gets back to the line of scrimmage and a couple more, but another good defensive play there from Beatrice. Again, in the backfield, almost bringing him down there was number 21, Jaden Griffith. Instead, he was brought down by a combination of Altman's and Jordan Griffith. So it is third down and about 4 yards to go. This would be huge for this Beatrice defense. Three and out, get off the field. Come out in a pistol formation. Two wide receivers right, one to the left. Ratzlaff in the shotgun. And in that pistol, he's got a running back behind him. Takes the snap. Rolling out to his right, looking downfield. He's going to keep it himself, and he's met and hit hard. And he's going to be short of the first down. It's going to be about 1 yard short. It'll be fourth down for Hastings. Ball on their own 29. And they may be punting this ball away. Beatrice comes up with a three and out to start the ball game. That is great news for the Orangemen. Back to punt it away will be number 27, Tyson Johnson. And to receive for Beatrice, number 10, Carson Hanshaw. So Johnson getting ready, standing on his own 15. As the punt almost blocked. This one's going to bounce. Hanshaw's going to let it go. We'll pick it up at about the 19. Avoids the defender. Hanshaw up the right sideline. There he goes. Lowers the shoulder. Takes it up to about the 34-yard line. We'll see where they mark it. They're going to put it at the 33. And we got a flag. Oh, no. As getting hit. Oh, no, it's running into the kicker. First down with the penalty for Hastings. I mean, that hurts. Again, man. We were just talking about how big that was for Beatrice to get off the field. And a running into the kicker takes that away.